better step aside. 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One fist is iron, the other one's steel. If the left one don't get you, then the right one

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If the left one don't get you, then the right one will.

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1: You got me
0: rocking and rolling, rocking and reeling, bob a ran, bop, bop, bop, bop a ran.
2: Let's try it once more.
1: One more time, one more artistic flavor.

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Night after night, I've been trying to reach you on the phone. 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